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1: A man has died and at least six other people have been injured after a large sign fell at a Christian festival in West Sussex. Police were called to the scene at the Big Church Festival near to Steyning on Friday afternoon, where the 41-year-old man from Eastbourne was pronounced dead. Sussex police say his next of kin have been told and have been supported by specialist officers. Seven more men have been arrested as part of an operation tackling alleged organised crime in the wake of the deadly A66 head-on crash. Detectives are not linking a house fire that killed two people in the area to the crash. Cleveland Police's Assistant Chief Constable Dave Sutherland made a statement.
2: Brave officers face significant challenges day in, day out. But I want to reassure the public that we will remain unwavering in our efforts to tackle criminals and protect our communities.
1: And the UK is deploying a rapid deployment team to Nepal to support British nationals and their families affected by devastating flash flooding. The team will arrive in Kathmandu on Saturday and work alongside the British Embassy and local authorities. That's the latest from Radio News Hub. I'm Jules Eastbridge.
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1: A cloudy day across the UK for Saturday with showers moving in from the south. These could be heavy at times. Temperatures ranging from 15 degrees Celsius in the north to 21 degrees Celsius in the south.

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1: It's been confirmed that a man has died and at least six other people have been injured after a large sign fell on a Christian festival in West Sussex. Emergency services were called on Friday afternoon to the Big Church Festival near to Steyning. In a statement, Sussex Police say a 41-year-old man from Eastbourne died at the scene. His next of kin have been informed and have been supported by specialist officers. Seven more men have been arrested as part of an operation to disrupt organised crime in the wake of the A66 crash. Meanwhile, two people remain in hospital after a house fire that killed a seven-year-old girl and her aunt. The leader of Cleveland Council is reassuring locals after outbreaks of violence in Middlesbrough and County Durham.
2: I understand why they're worried. I'm worried, and I totally understand them being worried. 9 deaths in 6 days. All I can do to say reassure me is people like me, Cleveland Police, the government have listened. They're sending more resources. We've got six forces around the country, all sending us extra resources.
1: And the UK is sending a rapid deployment team to Nepal to assist British nationals and their families from the devastating flash flooding. That's the latest from Radio News Hub. I'm Jules Eastbridge.
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1: A cloudy day across the UK for Saturday with showers moving in from the south. These could be heavy at times. Temperatures ranging from 15 degrees Celsius in the north to 21 degrees Celsius in the south.

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1: The man has died and at least six other people have been injured after a large sign fell at a Christian festival in West Sussex. Police were called to the scene at the Big Church Festival near to Steyning on Friday afternoon, where the 41-year-old man from Eastbourne was pronounced dead. Sussex police say his next of kin have been told and have been supported by specialist officers. Seven more men have been arrested as part of an operation tackling alleged organised crime in the wake of the deadly A66 head-on crash. Detectives are not linking a house fire that killed two people in the area to the crash. Cleveland Police's Assistant Chief Constable Dave Sutherland made a statement.
2: Brave officers face significant challenges day in and day out, but I want to reassure the public that we will remain unwavering in our efforts to tackle criminals and protect our communities.
1: And the UK is deploying a rapid deployment team to

0: Nepal to support British nationals and their families affected by devastating flash flooding. The team will arrive in Kathmandu on Saturday and work alongside the British Embassy and local authorities. That's the latest from Radio News Hub. I'm Jules Eastbridge.
1: You must have heard about the car finance mis-selling scandal by now, so why haven't you done anything about it? 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But if the prospect of all that is just too much, then let the claims guys legal do all the work for you. 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
0: A cloudy day across the UK for Saturday, with showers moving in from the south. These could be heavy at times. Temperatures ranging from 15 degrees Celsius in the north to 21 degrees Celsius in

0: know about me? What you know about me? 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
0: What you know?

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2: It's been confirmed that a man has died and at least six other people have been injured after a large sign fell on a Christian festival in West Sussex. Emergency services were called on Friday afternoon to the Big Church Festival near to Staining. In a statement, Sussex Police say a 41-year-old man from Eastbourne died at the scene. His next of kin have been informed and have been supported by specialist officers. Seven more men have been arrested as part of an operation to disrupt organised crime in the wake of the A66 crash. Meanwhile, two people remain in hospital after a house fire that killed a seven-year-old girl and her aunt. The leader of Cleveland Council is reassuring locals after outbreaks of violence in Middlesbrough and County Durham.
3: I understand why they're worried. I'm worried, and I totally understand them being worried. 9 deaths in 6 days. All I can do to say reassure me is people like me, Cleveland Police, the government have listened, they're sending more resources. We've got six forces around the country, all sending us extra resources.
2: And the UK is sending a rapid deployment team to Nepal to assist British nationals and their families for the devastating flash flooding. That's the latest from Radio News Hub. I'm Jules Eatbridge.
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2: A cloudy day across the UK for Saturday with showers moving in from the south. These could be heavy at times. Temperatures ranging from 15 degrees Celsius in the north to 21 degrees Celsius in the south.

Yeah. Bye, baby. 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
1: A man has died and at least six other people have been injured after a large sign fell at a Christian festival in West Sussex. Jules Ushibridge has more.
2: Police were called to the scene at the big church festival near to Steyning on Friday afternoon, where a 41-year-old man from Eastbourne sadly died. Sussex police have confirmed the incident's been reported to the Health and Safety Executive and to the local authority. Organisers say following the incident, the festival, which had been due to be held today and tomorrow, will now no longer go ahead.
1: Britain is sending a rapid deployment team to Nepal after devastating flash floods there killed hundreds and left more than 1,500 missing. At least 547 people are confirmed dead, with more than 30 British nationals among those unaccounted for. And most zero-hours workers are stuck in insecure jobs for at least 2 years. That's according to research from the TUC, who say it's wrong to claim it's mainly students who want a zero-hours job. That's the latest from Radio News Hub. I'm Grace McIntosh.
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1: Wet and windy conditions spread northeast, followed by a spell of heavy showers and thunderstorms. Central and northern Scotland remain largely dry, highs of 21 degrees Celsius.
4: Does my hair look beautiful? 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

You know that I'm a crazy chick. I do what I want when I feel like it. All I wanna do is lose control. 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I do what I want when I feel like it.

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1: The death toll from floods in Nepal has risen to 626, with almost 2,500 people still missing. Rescue efforts are being hampered by poor weather and fears of further flooding. After a large sign fell at a Christian festival in West Sussex, a man has died and at least six other people have been injured. Jules Utybridge can tell us more.
2: Police were called just after 3:30 yesterday afternoon to report that a large sign had fallen and injured a number of people at the site near to Steyning. Late last night, Sussex police confirmed a 41-year-old man from Eastbourne died at the scene. His next of kin had been informed had been supported by specialist officers. In a statement, organisers have confirmed the event, which had been due to be held today and tomorrow, has now been cancelled.
1: The government has pledged £1.5 million to help fund the training of 100 more barristers per year. It says they attempt to tackle the backlog of cases. And US rapper Post Malone has announced he's engaged to stylist Christy Lee. That's the latest from Radio News Hub. I'm Grace McIntosh.
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2: Wet and windy conditions spread northeast, followed by a spell of heavy showers and thunderstorms. Central and northern Scotland remain largely dry, highs of 21 degrees Celsius.

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1: A man has died and at least six other people have been injured after a large sign fell at a Christian festival in West Sussex. Jules Ushibridge has more.
2: Police were called to the scene at the big church festival near to Staining on Friday afternoon, where a 41-year-old man from Eastbourne sadly died. Sussex police have confirmed the incident's been reported to the Health and Safety Executive and to the local authority. Organisers say following the incident, the festival, which had been due to be held today and tomorrow, will now no longer go ahead.
1: Britain is sending a rapid deployment team to Nepal after devastating flash floods there killed hundreds and left more than 1,500 missing. At least 547 people are confirmed dead, with more than 30 British nationals among those unaccounted for. And most zero-hours workers are stuck in insecure jobs for at least 2 years. That's according to research from the TUC, who say it's wrong to claim it's mainly students who want a zero-hours job. That's the latest from Radio News Hub. I'm Grace McIntosh.
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1: Wet and windy conditions spread northeast, followed by a spell of heavy showers and thunderstorms. Central and northern Scotland remain largely dry, highs of 21 degrees Celsius.

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1: The death toll from floods in Nepal has risen to 626, with almost 2,500 people still missing. Rescue efforts are being hampered by poor weather and fears of further flooding. After a large sign fell at a Christian festival in West Sussex, a man has died and at least six other people have been injured. Jules Utebridge has more.
2: Police were called just after 3:30 yesterday afternoon to report that a large sign had fallen and injured a number of people at the site near to Steyning. Late last night, Sussex Police confirmed a 41-year-old man from Eastbourne died at the scene. His next of kin had been informed that had been supported by specialist officers. In a statement, organisers have confirmed the event, which had been due to be held today and tomorrow, has now been cancelled.
1: The government has pledged £1.5 million to help fund the training of 100 more barristers per year. It's to help tackle the backlog of cases. And in football, there are four Premier League fixtures today. Liverpool host Nottingham Forest in the early kick-off. That's the latest from Radio News Hub. I'm Grace McIntosh.
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1: Wet and windy conditions spread northeast, followed by a spell of heavy showers and thunderstorms. Central and northern Scotland remain largely dry, highs of 21 degrees Celsius.

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Chief, welcome to Back Down here on Happy Radio for your Saturday morning, kickstarting your Saturday. I hope you're doing well. Thank you, Stephanie, for the last few hours, but now you're stuck with me, Nathan, for you. For your Saturday morning, hope you're doing well. Nonetheless, as we get into this, another throwback from this one, this time from Duran Duran. This is Rio here on Happiest Radio.

Bruno Mars, Gorilla here on Happy Radio for your Saturday morning. Hope you're doing well. It's Nathan with you, getting you up out of bed if you're having your cheeky Saturday line, or maybe you're just enjoying your Saturday, you're just relaxing, just doing those like little chores that you just need to do over the week, and you decided, no, I'm doing it on Saturday. Well, hope you're doing well as we get into this one now. From

Latrika and McNeil here on Abyss Radio 4, your Saturday morning. Hope you're doing well. It's Nathan with you as we get into more hip music. As we now get into this one now from Leona Lewis and Avicii. This is Collide. And then some more hip music, such as a throwback from Meat Loaf up on the way. So stay tuned in for that as we now get into this one.

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One of my childhood throwbacks there, Katy Perry and Kanye West, ET here on Happiest Radio for your Saturday morning. Hope you're doing well. More throwbacks up on the way, so you never know, you might just be singing along at this point. As we get to this one now, for Bon Aurora, this is Venus. We've still got more music up on the way, just some Chainsmokers up on the way, and Christine and the Queens. So stay tuned in for that, because you never know. There might be that one song that just gets you singing along.

Hey, I did tell you that we had some throwbacks up on the way. Simply Red, something got me started here on Happy H Radio for your Saturday morning. Hope you're doing well. It's Nathan with you. Almost the end of hour one, but do not worry. More music up on the way as we get into this one now. Slightly newer. This is Jack Harrison. Harlow. I don't know where I got that from, but we're going to swiftly move on. Act like I didn't make that mistake.

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0: The station, Teardrops here on Happiest Radio 4, your Saturday morning, hour 2. More music up on the way, and absolute throwbacks up on the way as well, such as we had in hour 1. But more new ones as well thrown into the mix as we get into this one now from Christina Aguilera. This is Ain't No Other Man here on Happiest Radio. Good morning to you.
1: Hey!

doing well. It's here for you getting you up out of bed if you're having that cheeky Saturday line. Before that, Fifth Harmony and Ty Dolla Sign here on Happiest Radio for your Saturday. Hope you're doing well. It's Nathan with you, getting you up out of bed. As we get to now from Enrique Aguilera, this is Do You Know here on Happiest Radio.

0: A lot of throwback changes happening here. Daft Punk and Pharrell Williams, Get Lucky. Before that, some Rise of Light in the morning. Hope you're doing well. It's Nathan with you, getting you up out of bed for your Saturday morning.
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Eminem, Rihanna. Love the way you lie here and happy for you. Hope you're doing well, safe with you on your Saturday morning. As we play nothing but hip music here on Happy Radio, before that, Emperor Cast and the Charles Hamilton. I don't know why I'm struggling with names today. I don't know what's going on. Let's just swiftly move on and act like I can just like perfectly read names and not butcher anything, because it's hard for me to do apparently. As we, this one to know, it's J Balvin. I've done it again. J Balvin and Willie William. Sure, we'll go with it. I don't know what's going on, but we'll just.

Beyonce and before that Atomic Kitten here on Happiest Radio for your Saturday morning. Look at that, it's almost the end of the show. Do not worry, more music up on the way, such as some gym class heroes with Get Your Ass Back Home after this one now from Ollie Murs. Thank you for tuning in.

With me, James B. A very good afternoon to you. So hope you're well. And thank you so much to Nathan Rigby for the last couple of hours here on Happy Hits. Don't you worry though, we've got that great music variety. It just keeps happening. It really does. We've got Starship on the way. We've got Eva Max on the way. We've got Lionel Richie on the way. I mean, it just goes on and on. And that great music variety is here. Let's start off with Eva Max right now. It's Kings and Queens.

Taylor Swift out of the woods. Goodness, she's fantastic. Of course, rumoured to be possibly playing Glastonbury next year, 2027. There's lots of tabloid reports and industry insiders. Currently, bookmakers place her well high up the list, alongside possibly Harry Styles, Sam Fender, and Oasis. Oh, yeah, Oasis, that's a good shout, isn't it? But, of course, it did highlight. Apparently, Emily Avis, the... who's now in charge of it all, she's said, rather than denying it, she kind of deflected the question. But my word, that would be fantastic, wouldn't it? Because you know full well, she wouldn't just put on another Eras tour or something. She would do, it would be amazing. I'm a bit of a fan, you might guess that.

Okay. We've got two massive sing-along anthems coming up. I mean, that was one, wasn't it? I was singing along to that, doing a little bit of air guitar. But I got one from Lionel Richie and one from Starship. That's coming up after Amelie Sande on Happy Hits.

Wow, Starship. Nothing's going to stop us now. We'd love to know what you're up to, as always. 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What can I do to go and keep that energy up? This might work. It's Lionel Richie on your Saturday afternoon with Happy Hits and me, James B.

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Phil Collins and Phil Bailey, Easy Lover. That's one of my favourite videos. I remember back in the day when I was a little kid and that came out, I was desperate to get in a helicopter because you remember, they're in the helicopter looking so cool. Oh, brilliant. Bit of Swedish House Mafia now on Happy Hits.

Now, I always like to try and find events going on that are a little bit different. This one, I think, definitely suffices. There's a surfing championship in Dorset. Well, yes, okay, and there's often surfing going on around the country, James. What are you talking about? No, this is the annual dog surfing championships. Yes, getting your canine friends to ride the waves. Doing a hang 10 on the longboard or such like. My dog would just, I mean, he would be on there for half a second, get bored, and go and see a wave and want to eat it. I wonder how long they stay on for. And also, what kind of canine would be the best? You want one that's kind of a little bit settled, but can kind of move. Yeah. Let me know, okay? Text in. I want to know. Have you seen it before? I might go next year.

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1: It's my house.
0: Oh, well, that was rather good, wasn't it? Flo Rida. This one's a good one. It's Keisha with Die Young on Happy Hits.

It's Abbey Hits Radio with me, James B. How are you doing? Really hope you're well. It's a bit wet today, isn't it? Little bit wet, most of the country. And it's going to be 17 degrees around about, so 14 to 17 today. Quite humid, though. 85% humidity and a little bit of a breeze, but there's lots of rain about. And, of course, if you're going to one of the festivals today, like Reading, very much hope you got your wellies on. Oh, I remember those days. Muddy. Ugh.

Now, if you like that and you want to be reminded of those great nights on the dance floor, Club Ely tonight is from 8. Oh, it's going to be absolutely fantastic. It always sounds brilliant. Daniel Moore's going to be standing in for the main man, spinning the massive tunes on your Saturday on Happy Hits Radio. Shall I go, just because I can, should I play another one that I reckon he would play? It's Ian Van Dahl, Castles in the Sky, on Happy Hits.

Girls Aloud, the show on Happy Hits. We'd love to know what you're up to. team@happyhits.co.uk. Send us an email. Let us know. It's always nice. And where you're listening from. How you're listening as well. Are you listening on the smart speaker or the wonderful new Happy Hits app, which you can download and take Happy Hits with you wherever you go? It's fantastic. This is Cameo with Candy.

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Bruno Mars featuring Cardi B. We've got such a great lineup today on Happy Hits Radio. Tonight, Club Ely is going to be on the decks. We've got Daniel Moore. He's going to be taking over tonight. Club Ely, it's going to be absolutely fantastic. These huge tunes from 8. And, of course, Trance to Go with David Wright. That is from 10 all the way through till midnight. Latest trance release and all in the mix as well, presented by David Wright. That's always a good one. And Christian Hands, he's going to be taking control from 4. It's unique style. Unique is the word, and he's very, very good at it. And I've got Terry Frenzel. She's waiting in the wings to make sure that music variety is going to it's going to just keep going, okay? That's how your Saturday's looking on Happy Hits Radio.

Connor Maynard and Neo, Turn Around. It's been brilliant to play these tunes for you, as always, on Happy Hits Radio. I'm going to be with you same time, same place tomorrow. You get me again. You get me again. What's that groaning? Don't groan. But you don't need to go anywhere, because that music variety is going to keep going throughout the day. Whatever you're doing today, hope it's with Happy Hits. But until next time, ta-ta for now.

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an 80s and 90s legend here on Happy Hits Radio. Welcome to the show this afternoon. I'm Terry and I'm on with you until 4 p.m. Saturday afternoon. It's bank holiday weekend. What are you up to? Do let me know. Email studio@happyhits.co.uk, or alternatively, you can send a text message. Here goes with the number 07507 211 766, and do make sure to check out the T's and C's whilst you're there, because you may get charged and all that jazz.

Thomas Merton this afternoon, Saturday the 29th of August. Oh my, do let me know what you are up to for the bank holiday. And are you back to school, or are you, what are you up to? Have you got no kids and you've got another holiday planned? Let me know it all. And if you want to get involved on our socials, please do that as well. Up next, Timbaland with Mr. Justin Timberlake.

You are listening to Happy Hits Radio with me, Terry, and I hope you are enjoying the tunes so far. I've got another hour of corkers to come for you. And if you're into your old school tunes, do join me on Sunday evening. That's tomorrow, 7 p.m. on the Never End Weekend, and I will bring you tunes from the 70s, 80s, and 90s, kicking you right back down nostalgia lane.

definitely an iconic lady, Lady Gaga with Abracadabra. And talking about iconic ladies, I do have to address it this weekend. Dolly Parton, man, I cried. I was on the way into town to fill up my car with petrol and get some food for my girls. I just left my friend Gavin's after a training session and it came on the radio. And I literally cried whilst I was going over the bridge. And then yesterday, Tim Curry. What is going on, man?

0: That is Tears for Fears with Shout here on Happy Hits Radio. I hope you're enjoying the tune so far and you're having a great weekend. Weather has shifted, eh what? For those of you who are doing the rain dance, please stop it. Let's continue with the sunshine dance, shall we? I'll be right back.
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Messi, legend. Love this remix of Elton John's Tiny Dancer. I mean, I am a huge fan of Elton John. My mum and I both love him to pieces. We watched his farewell tour over in Hove, near Brighton, if those of you don't know where Hove is. And it was absolutely brilliant. Although it was on the cricket ground, and there's residential round there, and there was this huge veranda where loads of people were standing on, so they could basically listen to the concert for free, right? Rude. Anyway, I'm going off track. Elton John, let's get back to him. I've got a little story to tell you after this one.

one of my favorite women artists, Pink, with Never Not Gonna Dance Again. I have to say, I do sing my heart out to that one. If it's on my playlist or if I'm listening to the radio station, I dance, try and dance in the car. Maybe not safe, but you know, you can wiggle around. Anyway, I'm going off track. Elton John. So when I lived in Vienna, my mom used to come over almost every year and we used to go to an Elton John concert. And I moved to Vienna in 1990. So I would say from about 1992, 1993, 1994, 1995, 1996, yeah, before I came to the UK, every year we had an Elton John concert. So cool.

Just gone 3 o'clock here on Happy Hits Radio. I'm Terry and I'm on with you until 4 p.m. this afternoon. That was Lady Sovereign with Those Were the Days. Do let me know how your week has been and how your days have been. Let me know what you're up to on this bank holiday. Email me studio@happyhits.co.uk, or alternatively you can send a text message. Here goes with a number: 07507 211 766. That's 07507 211 766, and send me a shout out, send me a birthday message, anything you like. Send it on and I will give you a shout out and a happy birthday, etc. Up next, I've got Rain Radio featuring DJ Craig Gorman. After that, Raze and then Ja Rule.

Ja Rule Between Me and You with Terry on Happy Hits Radio. I wish he was. Although I am going to see a DJ tonight, so after the show today, I gotta head out the studio quick fast down to Colchester to watch Fatboy Slim at Colchester Park. I cannot wait. Dancing in the field again. Oh, my dream.

Beautifully soulful little Jackie there with "The World Should Revolve Around Me." It certainly does when I'm dancing on a field, to be fair. I forget about everybody else around me and I am just in my own little world. I don't want it to revolve around me because I'm doing it all by myself just fine. Do you get that? Email me studio@happyhits.co.uk. Now let's get in that sports car.

I do love a good sports car. I drive a little Nissan Micra, which is pretty quick going at times, and I have ragged him over the last 10 years that I've had him, to be fair, bless him. But I was thinking the other day when I was driving to work, there's a road I drive which is pretty clear in the morning, apart from some cyclists and some cars, but it's a racetrack kind of road. And I was thinking I would actually love to take a sports car down here, and then thinking that maybe I should do one of those fun days, you know, those driving days. Have you ever done one of those? Let me know what your experience was.

0: 3:30 here on Happy Hits Radio, Saturday the 29th of August, and I hope you're enjoying your bank holiday weekend. The world is certainly a little bit heartbroken at the moment, right? This week has been sad news of Dolly Parton and Tim Curry passing, both the same age. Man, that is just crazy, hey? But yeah, I didn't realize the charity that she did with the books. I just found that so yummy. Anyway, I'll be back. Don't go anywhere.
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Gifted with Air Hostess. Oh, what an absolute classic. Good old Busted. If you're, this is way earlier, but if you're into your oldies, join me tomorrow evening on the Never End Weekend from 7 p.m. where I will bring you tunes from the 70s, 80s and 90s and take you right back down Nostalgia Lane. It is a bank holiday, so I won't be dispelling any Monday blues unless you are working on Monday. Join the show. Trust me, you will forget about Monday in a flash. Up next, I've got Aqua with Cartoon Heroes.

Afrojack featuring Chris Brown with As Your Friend. And As Your Friend, Terry Franzel here. Please do stay with us on Happy Hits Radio. We've got some more funky tunes to come for you through the evening. And don't forget to join me tomorrow evening on the Never End Weekend at 7 p.m. where I will dispel your Monday blues.

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When the crowd say ball, selector. 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

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It's the final one. 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

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We are getting you there with the biggest and best songs. 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Do so. 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The big anthems continue.

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Bank holiday just around the corner. Well, in fact, it's pretty much here. Weather, well, that's a little bit sceptical, but the tunes guaranteed to brighten your weekend. 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Whether it's new stuff, old stuff, up and coming stuff, or just stuff that lifts you and makes you feel good. If you're out on your friends or out with your friends, out on your own, doesn't really matter. We are soundtracking Saturday the way it's meant to be done. Reach our studio at happyhits.co.uk. 2 hours of bangers coming your way. You get the drinks in, I'll sort the songs, and we are sorted.

loads of messages coming in then for Dance Anthems. Bank holiday weekend, everybody loving the fact that we've got an extra day off. Okay, weather's not perfect, can't control that, but autumn just around the corner, and it's the final Dance Anthems of summer 2026. We're not going anywhere. It'll all be just as it is this, well, next Saturday. It'll just be autumn and that little bit closer to Christmas. Yes, I've said it on Dance Anthems. Hello, Oscar, who's off with the family to Skegness for a few days on the Lincolnshire coast. I love a bit of Skeggy, Skeg Vegas. Some people would say coastal areas can be a little bit tacky. I say a lot of fun to be had, and absolutely you're going to enjoy your few days away, fella.

0: It is what Saturday nights were designed for. DOD, Poppy, and plenty more. Confessions on your dance anthems. Hello to Matt, to Vicky, to Rich, all off to Pevensey with the kids for a few days in the caravan just before the kids go back to school next week. Have a great one. So many people making it away for the bank holiday weekend. Have a blast, whatever you're doing. 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

Feel Good Vibes and the biggest and best dance floor fillers. It's Saturday night. It's Dance Anthems. Hello, Mark Healy with you across the UK all the way through till 10. Then we throw a load of trance at you into the early hours of Sunday morning as the bank holiday weekend continues. Reach out. Let us know where you're on board. 07 507 211 766. Hello to Megan, who's just enjoying having a few days relaxing. Second bottle of wine is open. Pizza delivery on the way. She's enjoying life to the full. Saturday night is what it's all about. Bex is listening to us in Leicester. She's off with her uni mates into the city tonight. She's going to have a great time. Amanda in Jersey listening to the show. Tim's just catching up on some paperwork, but enjoying a nice glass of something. He says a little less alcoholic than he probably should, but the night is still young. Absolutely, it is, Tim. Thanks for reaching out. You can do the same. Just get in touch and let us know where you're enjoying Dance Anthem.

0: Do you know, I've just lost track of how many variations of Castles in the Sky there's been since the 90s. That one sounding good. Ben, Nicky and Dr. Funk play on Dance Anthems. Hello, Mark with you. Saturday night, 10 to 9, payday bank holiday weekend, final one of summer. We are making the most of it. On the way, Body Rockers, Ariel Free and Jem Cook, all coming up before 9.
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Here we go then, hour two of Dance Anthems, Payday Bank Holiday Weekend, Saturday, August 29th. And we are literally living life to the max. Hope you're good. I hope you're well wherever in the UK or beyond you happen to be listening. 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And you don't have to look too far to find us. Right, on with the big anthems this Saturday.

Saint on Dance Anthems. Hello, Mark, banging out the tunes from my virtual decks on the dance floor. Well, from the studio. But you know what? It doesn't matter where you are, whether you're in the kitchen, whether you're in the garden or on an actual dance floor. It doesn't matter. We are pumping out some big anthems for your Saturday night, and I hope we find you good. Now, don't forget, this coming Monday, it's a bank holiday. Of course, that's why we're celebrating the fact that the weekend is a bit longer. And to celebrate the fact, as always, we do something special on a bank holiday here at Happy Hits Radio. And of course, it's all about the noughties. From 9am to 9pm, 12 hours back to back, noughties anthems this coming Monday. Cannot wait for that. The Ring of Fire.

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1: Take pretty much any classic anthem, stick Wookiee and his genius way of directing and creating, and you get an absolute banger, a huge hit for sure. There you go. There's your proof. Ring of Fire on Dance Anthems. Saturday across the UK then, Mark with you, coming up to 9:15. Hello to Dr. Nicole. Now, it's not just about the people that are going out, that are drinking, that are hitting it hard for bank holiday weekend. It's about the special ones that are working to keep us safe and keep the country moving, of course. And Dr. Nicole in Newcastle is doing exactly that. On the night shift, having a break, catching up with Asani, and of course, spending her lunch with Happy Hits Radio. Of course, lunch, I guess, could be any time as a doctor, couldn't it? Sunil in London is out in his taxi. See, he's working till 3 a.m. to get people home safely. See, there's a lot of heroes out there listening to Happy Hits Radio. Have a good evening, and I hope your night shifts go well, guys.

one of those characters in music that I don't know if I could ever get my head around. Quite an unusual fella, very talented, and does a great song. Ollie Alexander and When We Kiss on Happy Hits Radio. This is Dance Anthems every Saturday night. It's where you'll find us between 8 and 10 every Saturday. 2 hours of bangers, floor fillers, old stuff, new stuff, up and coming stuff. You know what? And we're getting to the winter months. I mean, this is when the big new dance stuff comes out. The Miami Winter Music Convention is coming up. And out of that, I promise to bring you some absolute anthems over the coming weeks and months. Okay.

0: It's all about the anthem Saturday night. If you're in, out, it doesn't matter. Dance anthems in your ears until 10 o'clock tonight. K-Class on the remix of Feel My Love and Jennifer Bolton on the vocals of Paul Morrell from Happy Hits Radio. Hope we are good. However you're listening, don't forget, tag Happy Hits Radio, tag Dance Anthems, Instagram, Facebook, and you'll just find us there. Or, of course, drop us a line, studio at happyhits.co.uk. Let us know where you're enjoying the show this evening, and we'll try to get you a shout out before 10 o'clock.
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Hello to Helen, who's listening to the show in Aylesbury, and her husband Tom, who said, we were staying in, but now you've kind of inspired us to go out. So we're getting ready rapidly and heading to the local for a couple of bank holiday drinks. Thanks, Mark. Helen, absolutely welcome. I tell you what, my lovely, the first round is on me. It's Dance Anthems then, sorting out the big songs until 10 o'clock. 2 hours of trance to follow. We have got your bank holiday Saturday night sorted, I promise.

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It's Mark Ely with you. Final 15 minutes of the show then. Don't forget, Bank Holiday Monday. 12 hours back-to-back noughties, whether it's indie, pop, country, dance. We're throwing it all your way to celebrate the bank holiday. Final one, of course, of the summer as we head into the autumn season. But one thing guaranteed not to change. Happy Hits Radio is going to be there. And Dance Anthems still going to be here every Saturday night to get you through those shorter days. So don't go anywhere. Enjoy your bank holiday weekend. I'll be back with you on Monday celebrating with Naughty's Anthems. Enjoy your Saturday night with songs like this. Oh.

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2: There are two types of drive you can have on the motorway. 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National Highways.
3: Here's Alex, turning at a junction. Alex cooks a mean Jalfrezi. And here's Sue, waiting to cross the road off to get a takeaway.
4: Mm-hmm.
3: Sue's a curry fan, but she can't cook for toffee. Alex, let's give way to Sue. Because pedestrians crossing or waiting to cross have priority at junctions, whether they can cook or not. Whoever you meet, travel like you know them.
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2: Oh. 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Let's take our rubbish with us and bin it properly. National Highways. And what's that? 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
1: You're both on the same road. 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Motorbikes aren't in your way. They're on their way, just like you. 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And be aware of motorbikes. Because when we look out for each other, everyone gets where they're going safely. Motorbike safety. It's on all of us. National Highways.
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5: 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Know the HGV zones. National Highways.
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1: A vessel with five people on board is in distress in the English Channel. A rescue has been launched to try to help the vessel, which is in trouble southwest of Eddystone Lighthouse and off Plymouth. Train passengers in England are being warned of possible disruption over the bank holiday weekend because of a strike by workers in a dispute over safety. A walkout by members of the RMT at East Midlands Railway will hit services on Sunday and bank holiday Monday. John Watson is the RMT Midlands regional organiser.
2: The cause and the reasons for us having to take industrial action have been ongoing for a number of months. The new 810 fleet that East Midlands Railway introduced in December of last year, there's numerous faults and issues and defects with those trains.
1: Conservative MP Sir James Cleverly has announced he is resigning from the Shadow Cabinet to stand for Mayor of London. The former Foreign Secretary and Braintree MP said the capital needed someone who understands its potential. And two match-worn England shirts, which once belonged to Kevin Keegan, will be up for grabs at auction. That's the latest from Radio News Hub. I'm Johnny Holmes.
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1: Heavy rain and thunderstorms will clear this evening, with rain moving into Northern Ireland and southern Scotland overnight. Elsewhere, there'll be clear spells and a few showers with mild temperatures, lows of 14 degrees.